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3: Here's Gananoque and the Thousand Islands 3-day forecast from the MyFM Weather Center. A prolonged orange heat warning continues for the region. Officials say heat and humidity may impact air quality and increase health risks. Residents are urged to limit outdoor activity, drink water, and watch for signs of heat illness. Tonight will be partly cloudy with a 40% chance of showers, risk of thunderstorms, and a low of 22. Tomorrow will be sunny in the morning and early in the afternoon. 40% chance of showers, risk of thunderstorms, and a high of 32. And Saturday, sunny with a high of 28. I'm Alyssa Barash with Gananoque and the Thousand Islands Breaking and Local News.

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3: Here's Gananoque in the Thousand Islands 3-day forecast from the MyFM Weather Center. A prolonged orange heat warning continues for the region. Officials say heat and humidity may impact air quality and increase health risks. Residents are urged to limit outdoor activity, drink water, and watch for signs of heat illness. Tonight will be partly cloudy with a 40% chance of showers, risk of thunderstorms, and a low of 22. Tomorrow will be sunny in the morning and early in the afternoon. 40% chance of showers, risk of thunderstorms, and a high of 32. And Saturday, sunny with a high of 28. I'm Alyssa Barash with Gananoque in the Thousand Islands Breaking and Local News.

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1: Here's Gananoque Wind, the Thousand Islands 3-day forecast from the MyFM Weather Center. We have an orange warning in effect with a long duration of heat continuing. Maximum temperatures of 31 to 35 degrees. Today we'll have increasing cloudiness early in the morning. 40% chance of showers with the risk of thunderstorms. High of 31. Tonight will be partly cloudy with a 40% chance of showers. Risk of thunderstorms and a low of 19. Tomorrow will be sunny with a high of 28. And Sunday, mix of sun and clouds with a high of 27. 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
2: Here's Gananoque and the Thousand Islands 3-day forecast from the MyFM Weather Center. We have an orange warning in effect, with a long duration of heat continuing. Maximum temperatures of 31 to 35 degrees. Today we'll have increasing cloudiness early in the morning. 40% chance of showers with a risk of thunderstorms. High of 31. Tonight will be partly cloudy with a 40% chance of showers, risk of thunderstorms, and a low of 19. Tomorrow will be sunny with a high of 28. And Sunday, mix of sun and clouds with a high of 27. 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
1: Here's Gananoque in the Thousand Islands 3-day forecast from the MyFM Weather Center. We have an orange warning in effect with a long duration of heat continuing. Maximum temperatures of 31 to 35 degrees. Today we'll have increasing cloudiness early in the morning. 40% chance of showers with a risk of thunderstorms. High of 31. Tonight will be partly cloudy with a 40% chance of showers. Risk of thunderstorms and a low of 19. Tomorrow will be sunny with a high of 28. And Sunday, mix of sun and clouds with a high of 27. I'm Melissa Barash with Gananoque in the Thousand Islands Breaking and Local News.

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0: has one focus: community. 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
1: Here's Gandernock Way in the Thousand Islands 3-day forecast from the MyFM Weather Center. We have an orange warning in effect with a long duration of heat continuing. Maximum temperatures of 31 to 35 degrees. Today we'll have increasing cloudiness early in the morning. 40% chance of showers with the risk of thunderstorms. High of 31. Tonight will be partly cloudy with a 40% chance of showers. Risk of thunderstorms and a low of 19. Tomorrow will be sunny with a high of 28. And Sunday, mix of sun and clouds at the high of 27. I'm Melissa Barash with Gananoque and the Thousand Islands Breaking and Local News.

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1: Here's Gananoque and the Thousand Islands 3-day forecast from the MyFM Weather Center. We have an orange warning in effect, with a long duration of heat continuing. Maximum temperatures of 31 to 35 degrees. Today we'll have increasing cloudiness early in the morning. 40% chance of showers with a risk of thunderstorms. High of 31. Tonight will be partly cloudy with a 40% chance of showers, risk of thunderstorms, and a low of 19. Tomorrow will be sunny with a high of 28. And Sunday, mix of sun and clouds with a high of 27. I'm Melissa Barash with Gananoque and the Thousand Islands Breaking and Local News.

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3: Here's Gananoque and the Thousand Islands 3-day forecast from the MyFM Weather Center. We have an orange warning in effect with a long duration of heat continuing. Maximum temperatures of 31 to 35 degrees. Today we'll have increasing cloudiness early in the morning. 40% chance of showers with a risk of thunderstorms. High of 31. Tonight will be partly cloudy with a 40% chance of showers, risk of thunderstorms, and a low of 19. Tomorrow will be sunny with a high of 28. And Sunday, mix of sun and clouds with a high of 27. I'm Melissa Barash with Gananoque and the Thousand Islands Breaking and Local News.

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1: Good morning. I'm Tim Baltz. A heat warning still remains in place by Environment Canada, with sun and cloud and a chance of showers and thunderstorms today, and a high 31 with humidity. It will feel like 40. Here's what's happening in Gananoque and the Thousand Islands. Environment Canada's orange heat warning does remain in effect for Gananoque and the Thousand Islands, with highs of 31 to 35 degrees and warm nights near 21 degrees Celsius. Officials warn of ongoing heat, humidity, and possible air quality impacts throughout the day. Hydro One crews are working to restore power after recent storms caused damage to trees, property, and power lines across Gananoque and the region. While most outages have been repaired, some rural areas in the township of Leeds and Thousand Islands and island properties remain without electricity. Local outages can be monitored through a link on our website. Southeast Public Health has issued a red advisory for Joelstone Beach in Gananoque after elevated E. coli levels in water samples. Swimming is not recommended due to potential high risks. Officials say alternative swimming locations such as Kendricks Park in the township of Leeds and Thousand Islands are available. After a long winter, the new look for the Jerry Park Playground in Lansdowne was unveiled last week before a great crowd of residents, children, and counselors in the township. TLTI Counselor Angela Kelman explained some of the major improvements from the previous structure.
2: It should provide flexible access with ramps and a variety of activity zones. The layout and equipment should be easy to understand. Kids should be able to use the equipment without needing constant assistance.
1: One of the features of the structures is the new rubber flooring, which will be safer for children during falls. The new playground is open for all to enjoy, plus some new improvements across the park as well. After 9 this morning, get the full local news rundown sent straight to your email. Sign up at GananoqueNow.ca. In sports, at the World Cup round of 32, Spain beat Austria 3-0. It was Portugal over Croatia 2-1. Switzerland got by Algeria 2-0. Canada plays Morocco tomorrow in the round of 16. Over to the CFL, the Calgary Stampeders outscored the Argonauts 58-36. In the NBA, the Raptors have signed Kyle Lowry to a one-day contract so he can retire as a Raptor. Lowry helped lead the team to its only championship in 2019. I'm Tim Baltz with the news that keeps you connected to where you live. 401 traffic and weather together next on Gananoque in the Thousand Islands, 99.9 MyFM.
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5: No problems to tell you about in the 401 from Kingston to Cornwall. Gananoque and Rockville are seeing good traffic flow, and the 416 is also running without delays. For weather, there's still an orange heat warning in effect until tomorrow. Today, mix of sun and cloud with chance of showers and thunderstorms this afternoon. High 31, humidex of 39. Tonight, partly cloudy with a chance of showers and thunderstorms this evening. Low 19. Tomorrow, mix of sun and cloud with a chance of showers in the morning, becoming sunny in the afternoon. High 27, low 16. And Sunday, mix of sun and cloud, high 27, low 16. 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
2: Good morning. I'm Tim Baltz. Time for What's Good in Gannon Aquay in the Thousand Islands, where we catch up with local newsmakers and people doing interesting things in the community.
3: After a long winter, the new look at the Jerry Park Playground in Lansdowne was unveiled last week before a great crowd of residents, children, and counselors from the township. TLTI counselor Angela Kelman explained some of the major improvements from the previous structure.
4: It should provide flexible access with ramps and a variety of activity zones. The layout and equipment should be easy to understand. 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
3: One of the features of the structure is the new rubber flooring, which will be safer for children during falls. The new playground is open for all to enjoy, plus some new improvements across the park as well. Hear our full interview right now at GannonAquaynow.ca. In the newsroom, I'm Emily Chapwood.
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8: If you're heading along the 401 between Kingston and Cornwall, it's an easy drive today. Traffic is moving steadily through Gannon, Aquay and Brockville, and the 416 is problem-free. For weather, there's still an orange heat warning in effect until tomorrow. Today, mix of sun and cloud with a chance of showers and thunderstorms this afternoon. High 31, humid X of 39. Tonight, partly cloudy with a chance of showers and thunderstorms this evening. Low 19. Tomorrow, mix of sun and cloud with a chance of showers in the morning, becoming sunny in the afternoon. High 27, low 16. And Sunday, mix of sun and cloud, high 27, low 16. 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

0: 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Here's what's happening in Gananoque and the Thousand Islands.
1: Good morning. I'm Tim Balls. Here's what's coming up over the next 48 hours. It's everything you need to know.
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0: in the Gananoque Legion, otherwise known as the Wrinkle Room, live music begins at 1 p.m. with all July birthdays being celebrated. And yes, cake will be available. The room is fully accessible and all seniors are welcome. 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In the newsroom, I'm Emily Chapwood.
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5: Everything looking good on the 401 between Kingston and Cornwall. No slowdowns reported through Gananoque or Rockville, and the 416 is clear as well. For weather, there's still an orange heat warning in effect until tomorrow. Today, mix of sun and cloud with chance of showers and thunderstorms this afternoon. High 31, humidex of 39. Tonight, partly cloudy with chance of showers and thunderstorms this evening. Low 19. Tomorrow, mix of sun and cloud with chance of showers in the morning, becoming sunny in the afternoon. High 27, low 16. And Sunday, mix of sun and cloud, high 27, low 16. 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
1: Good morning. I'm Tim Baltz. The heat warning remains in place by Environment Canada. We'll see sun and cloud with a chance of showers and thunderstorms today in a high of 31. With humidity, it will feel like 40. Here's what's happening in Gananoque and the Thousand Islands. Gananoque and the Thousand Islands remains under an orange heat warning as temperatures reach up to 35 degrees Celsius with little overnight relief. Officials advise residents to stay hydrated, limit outdoor activity, and watch for heat-related illness during the ongoing conditions. Following severe storms, Hydro One continues restoration across Gananoque and surrounding communities. Most customers have had power restored, but some rural TLTI areas and island properties are still affected. Crews say access challenges are delaying full restoration. Residents are advised to monitor outage updates online for the latest information. Motorists are advised of temporary road closures on Sunday from 8 a.m. until 5 p.m. for the Lansdowne Classic Road Race. Hag Road, Kies Road, and Eden Grove Road will be affected. Drivers should expect delays and plan alternate routes while cyclists compete on the Ontario Cup course. Lanark leaves Grenville Addictions and Mental Health as a new board chair. Don Robertson has been appointed to the role following David Price's two-year term. Robertson has served on the board since 2023 and says he looks forward to supporting mental health and addiction services across the region. After 9 this morning, get the full local news rundown sent straight to your email. Sign up at GananoqueNow.ca. In sports, at the World Cup round of 32, it was Spain over Austria 3-0. Portugal got by Croatia 2-1, and it was Switzerland beating Algeria 2-0. Canada plays Morocco tomorrow in the round of 16. In the CFL, it was the Stampeders outscoring the Argonauts 58-36. In the NBA, the Raptors signed Kyle Lowry to a one-day contract so he can retire as a Raptor. Lowry helped lead the team to its only championship in 2019. I'm Tim Baltz with the news that keeps you connected to where you live. 401 traffic and weather together next on Gananoque in the Thousand Islands 99.9 MyFM.
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8: No problems on the 401 from Kingston to Cornwall. Traffic flowing nicely from Gananoque and Brockville, and the 416 is running without delays. For weather, there's still an orange heat warning in effect until tomorrow. Today, mix of sun and cloud with a chance of showers and thunderstorms this afternoon. High 31, humidex of 39. Tonight, partly cloudy with a chance of showers and thunderstorms this evening. Low 19. Tomorrow, mix of sun and cloud with a chance of showers in the morning, becoming sunny in the afternoon. High 27, low 16. And Sunday, mix of sun and cloud, high 27, low 16. 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
1: 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Redefining local news.
2: Good morning. I'm Tim Baltz. Time for What's Good in Gananoque and the Thousand Islands, where we catch up with local newsmakers and people doing interesting things in the community.
3: The new Jerry Park Playground in Lansdowne was unveiled last week before a great crowd of residents, children, and counselors from the township. TLTI counselor Angela Kelman says the new rubber flooring was the most expensive part, but was necessary.
4: They warned that it would be an expensive option, but it was the most ideal. I really appreciate the confidence that the council has shown in the working group recommendations.
3: She added that she got the idea after visiting the playground at Lake Ontario Park in Kingston. The new playground is open for all to enjoy, plus some new improvements across the park as well. Hear our full interview right now at GananoqueNow.ca. In the newsroom, I'm Emily Chatwood.
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7: Easy drive on the 401 between Kingston and Cornwall. Traffic moving steady through Gananoque and Brockville, and the 416 is problem-free. For weather, there's still an orange heat warning in effect until tomorrow. Today, mix of sun and cloud with a chance of showers and thunderstorms this afternoon. High 31, humidex of 39. Tonight, partly cloudy with a chance of showers and thunderstorms this evening. Low 19. Tomorrow, mix of sun and cloud with a chance of showers in the morning, becoming sunny in the afternoon. High 27, low 16. And Sunday, mix of sun and cloud, high 27, low 16. 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

0: 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Here's what's happening in Gananoque and the Thousand Islands.
1: Good morning. I'm Tim Baltz. Here's what's coming up over the next 48 hours. It's everything you need to know.
2: At the upstairs hall in the Gananoque Legion, otherwise known as the Wrinkle Room, live music begins at 1 p.m. with all July birthdays being celebrated. And yes, cake will be available. 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Heldover events for the novice sportsmen and mini stocks will kick off the full card of racing, plus a full card of regular racing action. 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In the newsroom, I'm Emily Chapwood.
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5: Easy drive on the 401 between Kingston and Cornwall. Traffic moving steady through Gananoque and Brockville, and the 416 is problem-free. For weather, there's still an orange heat warning in effect until tomorrow. Today, mix of sun and cloud with chance of showers and thunderstorms this afternoon. High 31, humidex of 39. Tonight, partly cloudy with a chance of showers and thunderstorms this evening. Low 19. Tomorrow, mix of sun and cloud with a chance of showers in the morning, becoming sunny in the afternoon. High 27, low 16. And Sunday, mix of sun and cloud, high 27, low 16. 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
2: Good morning. I'm Tim Baltz. A heat warning still remains in place by Environment Canada with sun and cloud and a chance of showers and thunderstorms today and a high 31 with humidity. It will feel like 40. Here's what's happening in Gananoque and the Thousand Islands. Environment Canada's orange heat warning does remain in effect for Gananoque and the Thousand Islands with highs of 31 to 35 degrees and warm nights near 21 degrees Celsius. Officials warn of ongoing heat, humidity, and possible air quality impacts throughout the day. Hydro One crews are working to restore power after recent storms caused damage to trees, property, and power lines across Gananoque and the region. While most outages have been repaired, some rural areas in the township of Leeds and Thousand Islands and island properties remain without electricity. Local outages can be monitored through a link on our website. Southeast Public Health has issued a red advisory for Joelstone Beach in Gananoque after elevated E. coli levels in water samples. Swimming is not recommended due to potential high risks. Officials say alternative swimming locations such as Kendricks Park in the township of Leeds and Thousand Islands are available. After a long winter, the new look for the Jerry Park Playground in Lansdowne was unveiled last week before a great crowd of residents, children, and counselors in the township. TLTI Counselor Angela Kelman explained some of the major improvements from the previous structure.
3: It should provide flexible access with ramps and a variety of activity zones. The layout and equipment should be easy to understand. Kids should be able to use the equipment without needing constant assistance.
2: One of the features of the structures is the new rubber flooring, which will be safer for children during falls. The new playground is open for all to enjoy, plus some new improvements across the park as well. After 9 this morning, get the full local news rundown sent straight to your email. Sign up at GananoqueNow.ca. In sports, at the World Cup round of 32, Spain beat Austria 3-0. It was Portugal over Croatia 2-1. Switzerland got by Algeria 2-0. Canada plays Morocco tomorrow in the round of 16. Over to the CFL, the Calgary Stampeders outscored the Argonauts 58-36. In the NBA, the Raptors have signed Kyle Lowry to a one-day contract so he can retire as a Raptor. Lowry helped lead the team to its only championship in 2019. I'm Tim Baltz with the news that keeps you connected to where you live. 401 traffic and weather together next on Gananoque in the Thousand Islands and 99.9 My FM.
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8: No problems on the 401 from Kingston to Cornwall. Gananoque and Brockville are seeing good traffic flow, and the 416 is running without delays. For weather, there's still an orange heat warning in effect until tomorrow. Today, mix of sun and cloud with a chance of showers and thunderstorms this afternoon. High 31, humidex of 39. Tonight, partly cloudy with a chance of showers and thunderstorms this evening. Low 19. Tomorrow, mix of sun and cloud with a chance of showers in the morning, becoming sunny in the afternoon. High 27, low 16. And Sunday, mix of sun and cloud, high 27, low 16. 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
1: Good morning. I'm Tim Baltz. Time for What's Good in Gananoque and the Thousand Islands, where we catch up with local newsmakers and people doing interesting things in the community.
2: After a long winter, the new look at the Jerry Park Playground in Lansdowne was unveiled last week before a great crowd of residents, children, and counselors from the township. GLTI Counselor Angela Kelman explained some of the major improvements from the previous structure.
3: It should provide flexible access with ramps and a variety of activity zones. The layout and equipment should be easy to understand. Kids should be able to use the equipment without needing constant assistance.
2: One of the features of the structure is the new rubber flooring, which will be safer for children during falls. The new playground is open for all to enjoy, plus some new improvements across the park as well. Hear our full interview right now at GananoqueNow.ca. In the newsroom, I'm Emily Chapwood.
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6: Easy drive today on the 401 from Kingston and Cornwall. Traffic moving steady through Gananoque and Rockville, and the 416 is problem free. For weather, there's still an orange heat warning in effect until tomorrow. Today, mix of sun and cloud with chance of showers and thunderstorms this afternoon. High 31, humidex of 39. Tonight, partly cloudy with chance of showers and thunderstorms this evening. Low 19. Tomorrow, mix of sun and cloud with chance of showers in the morning, becoming sunny in the afternoon. High 27, low 16. And Sunday, mix of sun and cloud, high 27, low 16. 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
1: Good morning. I'm Tim Balz. Here's what's coming up over the next 48 hours. It's everything you need to know.
2: At the upstairs hall in the Gananoque Legion, otherwise known as the Wrinkle Room, live music begins at 1 p.m. with all July birthdays being celebrated. 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In the newsroom, I'm Emily Chapwood.
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7: Looking good on the 401 from Kingston to Cornwall. No slowdowns through Gananoque or Bockville, and the 416 is clear as well. For weather, there's still an orange heat warning in effect until tomorrow. Today, mix of sun and cloud with chance of showers and thunderstorms this afternoon. High 31, humidex of 39. Tonight, partly cloudy with a chance of showers and thunderstorms this evening, low 19. Tomorrow, mix of sun and cloud with a chance of showers in the morning, becoming sunny in the afternoon, high 27, low 16. And Sunday, mix of sun and cloud, high 27, low 16. 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
3: Good morning. I'm Tim Baltz. The heat warning remains in place by Environment Canada. We'll see sun and cloud with a chance of showers and thunderstorms today and a high of 31. With humidity, it will feel like 40. Here's what's happening in Gananoque and the Thousand Islands. Gananoque and the Thousand Islands remains under an orange heat warning as temperatures reach up to 35 degrees Celsius with little overnight relief. Officials advise residents to stay hydrated, limit outdoor activity, and watch for heat-related illness during the ongoing conditions. Following severe storms, Hydro One continues restoration across Gananoque and surrounding communities. Most customers have had power restored, but some rural TLTI areas and island properties are still affected. Crews say access challenges are delaying full restoration. Residents are advised to monitor outage updates online for the latest information. Motorists are advised of temporary road closures on Sunday from 8 a.m. until 5 p.m. for the Lansdowne Classic Road Race. Hag Road, Kais Road, and Eden Grove Road will be affected. Drivers should expect delays and plan alternate routes while cyclists compete on the Ontario Cup course. Lanark leaves Grenville Addictions and Mental Health has a new board chair. Todd Robertson has been appointed to the role following David Price's two-year term. Robertson has served on the board since 2023 and says he looks forward to supporting mental health and addiction services across the region. After 9 this morning, get the full local news rundown sent straight to your email. Sign up at GananoqueNow.ca. In sports, at the World Cup round of 32, it was Spain over Austria 3-0. Portugal got by Croatia 2-1, and it was Switzerland beating Algeria 2-0. Canada plays Morocco tomorrow in the round of 16. In the CFL, it was the Stampeders outscoring the Argonauts 58-36. In the NBA, the Raptors signed Kyle Lowry to a one-day contract so he can retire as a Raptor. Lowry helped lead the team to its only championship in 2019. I'm Tim Baltz with the news that keeps you connected to where you live. 401 traffic and weather together next on Gananoque in the Thousand Islands, 99.9 My FM.
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3: Here's Gananoque in the Thousand Islands three-day forecast from the My FM Weather Center. The orange heat warning remains in place for Gananoque and the surrounding area, as we'll see sunny skies to start the day, and then we'll see a mix of sun and cloud and a chance of showers and thunderstorms in the afternoon. It will be windy with a high 31, and with humidity it'll feel like 40. Cloudy tonight with a chance of showers and a thunderstorm with clear skies overnight and a low of 20. Saturday, sun and cloud with a chance of showers with sunny skies later in the afternoon, high 28, and with humidity it'll feel like 31. Sunday, sun and cloud with a high of 27 degrees. The UV index for Gananoque in the Thousand Islands is a very high 10. 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
1: Good morning. I'm Tim Baltz. Time for What's Good in Gananoque and the Thousand Islands, where we catch up with local newsmakers and people doing interesting things in the community.
2: The new Jerry Park Playground in Lansdowne was unveiled last week before a great crowd of residents, children, and counselors from the township. TLTI counselor Angela Kelman says the new rubber flooring was the most expensive part, but was necessary.
3: They warned that it would be an expensive option, but it was the most ideal. I really appreciate the confidence that the council has shown in the working group recommendations.
2: She added that she got the idea after visiting the playground at Lake Ontario Park in Kingston. The new playground is open for all to enjoy, plus some new improvements across the park as well. Hear our full interview right now at GananoqueNow.ca. In the newsroom, I'm Emily Chapwood.
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1: My FM weather. Here's Gananoque and the Thousand Islands 3-day forecast from the My FM Weather Center. The orange heat warning remains in place for Gananoque and the surrounding area, as we'll see sunny skies to start the day, and then we'll see a mix of sun and cloud and a chance of showers and thunderstorms in the afternoon. It will be windy with a high 31, and with humidity it'll feel like 40. Cloudy tonight with a chance of showers and a thunderstorm with clear skies overnight and a low of 20. Saturday, sun and cloud with a chance of showers with sunny skies later in the afternoon, high 28, and with humidity it'll feel like 31. Sunday, sun and cloud with a high of 27 degrees. The UV index for Gananoque in the Thousand Islands is a very high 10. I'm Tim Baltz with 99.9 My FM, Gananoque in the Thousand Islands breaking and local news.

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1: Good morning. I'm Tim Balz. Here's what's coming up over the next 48 hours. It's everything you need to know.
2: At the upstairs hall in the Gananoque Legion, otherwise known as the Wrinkle Room, live music begins at 1 p.m. with all July birthdays being celebrated. 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In the newsroom, I'm Emily Chapwood.
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1: Here's Gananoque and the Thousand Islands three-day forecast from the MyFM Weather Center. The orange heat warning remains in place for Gananoque and

the surrounding area, as we'll see sunny skies to start the day, and then we'll see a mix of sun and cloud and a chance of showers and thunderstorms in the afternoon. It will be windy with a high 31, and with humidity it'll feel like 40. Cloudy tonight with a chance of showers and a thunderstorm with clear skies overnight and a low of 20. Saturday, sun and cloud with a chance of showers with sunny skies later in the afternoon, high 28, and with humidity it'll feel like 31. Sunday, sun and cloud with a high of 27 degrees. The UV index for Gananoque and the Thousand Islands is a very high 10. I'm Tim Baltz with 99.9 MyFM, Gananoque and the Thousand Islands breaking and local news.

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0: Yellow Taxi on My FM at work on your Friday morning. Happy Friday to you. It's the end of the week. A weird week. We had that Wednesday, Canada Day, right in the middle of it. But here we are at the end of it. The first weekend of July. The two big summer months are upon us. And depending on if you're eligible or not, if you haven't looked at your bank account, you might see a few bucks in there today. We used to get the GST, HST credit. I mean, those who were eligible when they did their taxes. But they've changed that. Now it's called the Canada Groceries and Essentials Benefit. So if you are eligible, you could see some extra bucks in your account today. It's a 25% increase over the base GST credit that we usually had. And it's going to last through 2031. I'll take it. If you're not eligible, hopefully you're in a higher tax bracket than me and it's all okay. I was happy to see it this morning. You've got to make sure you're up on your taxes, though, if you want to be eligible for benefits. And if you were, enjoy a couple extra bucks going into the weekend. And we've got a couple extra bucks on the line for you this weekend as well. Don't forget, this is the final weekend for our weekend component of the Name That Tune MyFM Family Vacation. You're not naming tunes, though. 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
1: Environment Canada's orange heat warning remains in effect for Gananoque and the Thousand Islands. Southeast Public Health has issued a red advisory for Joel Stone Beach and Gananoque after elevated E. coli levels in water samples. The Gananoque Craft Market runs Saturday from 10 a.m. until 4 p.m. at Town Hall Park. Everyone is welcome to attend. 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
1: Here's Gananoque and the Thousand Islands 3-day forecast from the MyFM Weather Center. The orange heat warning remains in place for Gananoque and the surrounding area, as we'll see sunny skies to start the day, and then we'll see a mix of sun and cloud and a chance of showers and thunderstorms in the afternoon. It will be windy with a high 31, and with humidity it'll feel like 40. Cloudy tonight with a chance of showers and a thunderstorm with clear skies overnight and a low of 20. Saturday, sun and cloud with a chance of showers with sunny skies later in the afternoon. High 28, and with humidity, it'll feel like 31. Sunday, sun and cloud with a high of 27 degrees. The UV index for Gananoque and the Thousand Islands is a very high 10. 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
1: Environment Canada's orange heat warning remains in effect for Gananoque and the Thousand Islands through today. Hydro One crews are working to restore power after recent storms caused damage to trees, property, and power lines across Gananoque and the region. Gananoque Craft Market runs Saturday from 10 a.m. until 4 p.m. at Town Hall Park. 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
1: Here's Gananoque and the Thousand Islands 3-day forecast from the MyFM Weather Center. The orange heat warning remains in place for Gananoque and the surrounding area, as we'll see sunny skies to start the day, and then we'll see a mix of sun and cloud and a chance of showers and thunderstorms in the afternoon. It will be windy with a high 31, and with humidity it'll feel like 40. Cloudy tonight with a chance of showers and a thunderstorm with clear skies overnight and a low of 20. Saturday, sun and cloud with a chance of showers with sunny skies later in the afternoon, high 28, and with humidity, it'll feel like 31. Sunday, sun and cloud with a high of 27 degrees. The UV index for Gananoque and the Thousand Islands is a very high 10. I'm Tim Baltz with 99.9 MyFM, Gananoque and the Thousand Islands breaking and local news.

0: Gannon and Aquay's 99.9 MyFM. You know, it's July, and we've got the daylilies blooming in the Gannon and Aquay Horticultural Society Park at 21 Main Street. Check out the long daylily bed at the foot of the short wall on the east side of the park, with more daylilies in other beds. They come alive in early July when the daylilies start to bloom, and the new flowers appear daily until August. You can explore the park, enjoy the many varieties of daylilies growing there. Pick up the Gannon and Aquay Horticultural Society Park plan in the library box for more information on the park and the daylily collection. The park is open to the public. It's entirely free. That's the Gannon and Aquay Horticultural Society Park at 21 Main Street at the corner of Mill Street in Gannon and Aquay. The Daylily Festival runs all month long.
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0: 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Here's what's happening in Gananoque and the Thousand Islands.
1: It'll be cloudy with a chance of showers and a thunderstorm today in a high of 31 with humidity. It'll feel like 40. Good afternoon. I'm Tim Baltz. Town of Gananoque will begin a pilot program on July 13th, testing new town hall hours until October 2nd. During the trial, town hall will operate Monday to Thursday from 10 a.m. until 6 p.m. and be closed on Fridays. Officials will monitor service levels, productivity, and public feedback before making any long-term decisions. Temporary road closures will be in effect on Sunday from 8 a.m. until 5 p.m. for the Lansdowne Classic Road Race. Hague Road, Kais Road, and Eden Grove Road will be impacted as cyclists take part in the annual Ontario Cup event. Motorists are encouraged to use caution and expect delays. Following up to 84 millimeters of rain in the Gananoque River watershed, Gananoque Conservation issued a flood watch for Charleston Lake and water safety statement for the Gananoque River. High water and strong currents are expected through the next week. Officials urge residents to stay clear of dams and fast-flowing water. The 20th annual Thousand Islands Family Rib Fest held at the Lou Jeffries Arena in Gananoque was a big hit with the region once again, with many coming in to try some tasty ribs and have a good time. Gananoque Rotary President Bern Hudson says this event does not just happen overnight.
2: This is the big event. This kicks off the summer for the town and the township. We couldn't do it without all of the volunteers, all of the helpers, all of the club members. It's a year-long event to raise this.
1: Along with the ribs, plenty of vendors were on hand, plus a special pancake breakfast was held on Saturday. The duck drop raffle was a hit with the crowd as usual. Local elected officials also gave their thanks to the volunteers and to the Rotary and Gananoque Lions Clubs for their hard work and dedication for another great event. Over to MyFM Sports at the World Cup today. Austria takes on Egypt at 2 p.m. Argentina takes on Cape Verde at 6, while Colombia faces Ghana at 9:30. Canada will face Morocco in the round of 16 tomorrow at 1 p.m. In the MLB, the Blue Jays face Seattle tonight. NASCAR Cup and O'Reilly Auto Parts Series drivers head to Chicagoland Speedway this weekend. The next time you're scrolling through your phone, head to GananoqueNow.ca and see what everybody's talking about. Your three-day forecast is next.
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1: Here's Gananoque in the Thousand Islands 3-day forecast from the MyFM Weather Center. Sun and cloud with a chance of showers and a thunderstorm today in a high 31 with humidity. It'll feel like 40. Cloudy tonight with a chance of showers and a thunderstorm. Clear skies overnight with a low of 20. Saturday, sun and cloud with a chance of showers with sunny skies by the afternoon and a high 28 with humidity. It'll feel like 31. Sunday, sun and cloud with a high of 27 degrees. I'm Tim Baltz with 99.9 MyFM, Gananoque in the Thousand Islands, breaking and local news.

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0: It's Laura, and it is time again for the Freaky Funny Friday Facts, the Taylor and Travis edition. Of course, we've got to dive into this on their alleged wedding day. Did you know Taylor Swift wrote the tune Our Song for her grade 9 talent show? Also, did you know that we've been saying Travis's last name wrong for decades? His father admitted on the Brothers podcast that he got tired of correcting people and changed it from Kels to Kelsey. And finally, this day was fated. Taylor sang, "I'll be 87, you'll be 89 on her self-titled debut album. And it just so happens that Travis's jersey number is 87, and they were both born in 1989. And those are your Freaky Funny Friday Facts, the TNT edition.
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0: A Canadian country music legend has passed away. It's Laura. This is MyFM at Work. If you are of a certain age, whether you were a country music fan or not, at some point in your childhood, you found yourself, like me, watching the Tommy Hunter Show at your grandparents' house on a Friday night. The London, Ontario-born musician and television star passed away yesterday of natural causes at the age of 89. He was known as Canada's country gentleman and helmed his show on CBC from 1965 to 1992. Guest stars included country greats like Johnny Cash, Glenn Campbell, and our own Shania Twain, among countless others. Just some of the many honors he earned over the years were 3 Juno Awards, a Gemini Award. He was inducted into the Canadian Country Music Hall of Fame, appointed to the Order of Canada, the Order of Ontario, and he had his own postage stamp. He continued to perform until his 75th birthday in 2012 and is survived by 3 children, 4 grandchildren, and 1 great-grandchild. Up next, we stick with Canadian music and your chance to own a piece of tragically hip history.
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6: Here's Gananoque in the Thousand Islands 3-day forecast from the MyFM Weather Center. Sun and cloud with a chance of showers and a thunderstorm today in a high 31 with humidity. It'll feel like 40. Cloudy tonight with a chance of showers and a thunderstorm. Clear skies overnight with a low of 20. Saturday, sun and cloud with a chance of showers with sunny skies by the afternoon and a high 28 with humidity. It'll feel like 31. Sunday, sun and cloud with a high of 27 degrees. 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
3: Hey, it's Laura coming up next. Taylor Swift is not the only blonde pop superstar making news today. I will have details, but don't worry. We'll check in on Taylor and Travis a little later in the show.

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0: Another blonde pop superstar is making news today with the release of her 15th studio album. It's Laura. This is My FM at Work. Critics are calling Madonna's Confessions 2 album her best record in two decades. Now, this is a sequel to 2005's Confessions on a Dance Floor, and she has reunited with Stuart Price, the co-producer and co-writer on the original, for this new 16-track dance pop album. It's her first album since 2019's Madam X, and it features a track co-written by her daughter, Lourdes Leon, who also sings on the tune, which is said to tackle the friction between the mother-daughter duo. Coming up next, our neighbors to the south are celebrating a wedding this weekend and a big birthday.
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1: Gator Rockway Conservation has issued a flood watch for Charleston Lake and a water safety statement for the Gananoque River and area waterways. 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
1: Here's Gananoque in the Thousand Islands 3-day forecast from the MyFM Weather Center. Sun and cloud with a chance of showers and a thunderstorm today in a high 31 with humidity. It'll feel like 40. Cloudy tonight with a chance of showers and a thunderstorm. Clear skies overnight with a low of 20. Saturday, sun and cloud with a chance of showers with sunny skies by the afternoon and a high 28 with humidity. It'll feel like 31. Sunday, sun and cloud with a high of 27 degrees. I'm Tim Baltz with 99.9 MyFM, Gananoque in the Thousand Islands, breaking and local news.

0: Not only is there a massive wedding happening down south, but it's also a pretty big birthday for our American neighbors. It's Laura. This is MyFM at Work. As part of the 250th anniversary celebrations of the founding of America, a time capsule is being buried tomorrow to be opened by Americans living in 2276. So 250 years from now. It is being placed not far from where the Declaration of Independence was signed in Philadelphia. And the 50 states and five U.S. territories have all made contributions. Ohio offered a piece of fabric from the wings of the airplane built by aviation pioneers Wilbur and Orville Wright. California's contribution was very interesting. They asked an AI chatbot named Claude what their answer was to this prompt. Write me a prediction of what California will be like in 250 years from July 4th, 2026. I can only imagine what it had to say. Coming up next, we check in on TNT's big day and some of the fan theories floating around.
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0: Laura, coming up next, we're going to dive into some fan theories on what's really going to happen in New York today when it comes to Taylor Swift and Travis Kelce.

0: holiday in the middle of the week? Let's do that every week. 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
1: 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Motorists are advised of temporary road closures Sunday from 8 a.m. until 5 p.m. for the Lansdowne Classic Road Race. Ananoque Craft Market runs Saturday from 10 a.m. until 4 p.m. at Town Hall Park. 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
1: Here's Gananoque in the Thousand Islands 3-day forecast from the MyFM Weather Center. Sun and cloud with a chance of showers and a thunderstorm today in a high 31 with humidity. It'll feel like 40. Cloudy tonight with a chance of showers and a thunderstorm. Clear skies overnight with a low of 20. Saturday, sun and cloud with a chance of showers with sunny skies by the afternoon and a high 28 with humidity. It'll feel like 31. Sunday, sun and cloud with a high of 27 degrees. 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

0: Gannon Aquay in the Thousand Islands, 99.9 MyFM. 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So make sure you head to our website, gannonaquaynow.ca. All the details are there.
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0: That's it for me today. I'm Laura Earle signing off on this Friday afternoon. Have a great weekend, everybody. 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
1: Here's Gannon Rockaway in the Thousand Islands 3-day forecast from the MyFM Weather Center. Sun and cloud with a chance of showers and a thunderstorm today in a high 31 with humidity. It'll feel like 40. Cloudy tonight with a chance of showers and a thunderstorm. Clear skies overnight with a low of 20. Saturday, sun and cloud with a chance of showers with sunny skies by the afternoon and a high 28 with humidity. It'll feel like 31. Sunday, sun and cloud with a high of 27 degrees. 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
1: Cloudy with a chance of showers and a thunderstorm tonight. Clear skies overnight with a low of 20. Good afternoon, I'm Alyssa Brush. Parks Canada says demolition of the Brass Point Swing Bridge is planned for the evening of July 6th or 7th, weather permitting. Crews will work from 6 to 9 p.m. to avoid disrupting boat traffic. Residents should expect increased construction activity and noise during the work. Gananoque is introducing a pilot program for town hall hours starting July 13th, running through October 2nd. The building will be open Monday to Thursday, 10 a.m. to 6 p.m., and closed Fridays during the trial. The town will review customer visits, staff productivity, and feedback to assess the change. Some services will maintain regular schedules. The Lou Jeffries Arena in Gananoque was the place to be this past weekend for the 20th annual Thousand Islands Family Rib Fest. From tasty ribs to duck drop raffles and live entertainment, it was all happening and plenty of fun was had by all who attended. Town of Gananoque Mayor John Beddoes gave his thanks to the community.
2: This is a joint effort by both municipalities and clubs that support both to deliver fun, fabulous barbecue and a wonderful weekend. So please go forth with a smile and enjoy yourselves. Thank you very much.
1: Along with the ribs, plenty of vendors were on hand, plus a special pancake breakfast was held on Saturday. The duck drop raffle also was a hit with the crowd. A big thanks to the volunteers and to the Rotary and Gananoque Lions Club for their hard work and dedication for another great event. Todd Robertson has been named the new board chair of the Lanark Leeds and Grenville Addictions and Mental Health Board of Directors. Robertson succeeds David Price after his two-year term and previously served as vice chair. A former Ontario Public Service employee with a 36-year career, Robertson says he looks forward to supporting vital mental health and addiction services across the region. In MyFM Sports, at the World Cup, Canada faces Morocco in the round of 16 tomorrow at 1 p.m. In the MLB, the Blue Jays face Seattle tonight. NASCAR Cup and O'Reilly Auto Parts Series head to the Chicagoland Speedway this weekend. The next time you're scrolling through your phone, visit GananoqueNow.ca to see what everyone is talking about. Your 401 traffic and weather together next on 99.9 MyFM.
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6: If you're in the westbound lanes of the 401 near Stewart Boulevard at Brockville, there's a collision there causing quite a bit of a slowdown. Elsewhere between Kingston and Cornwall, everything is looking good. No other problems to report, and the 416 is also clear. An orange heat warning is in effect. Partly cloudy tonight, a chance of showers, the risk of a thunderstorm, a low of 21. Saturday, mix of sun and cloud, clearing late in the morning, a high of 29, humidex 34. Sunday, mix of sun and cloud with a high of 27. And Monday, a mix of sun and cloud with a high of 27. 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

0: Again, Anakwa's 99.9 MyFM. This is Steve Gregory. The 162nd Lansdowne Fair, all set to go at the Lansdowne Fairgrounds. 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

0: It's 5 o'clock. Here's what's happening in Gananoque and the Thousand Islands.
1: Cloudy with a chance of showers and a thunderstorm tonight. Clear skies overnight with a low of 20. Good afternoon, I'm Alyssa Brush. Cataraqui Conservation has issued a flood watch for Charleston Lake and a water safety statement for the Gananoque River and air waterways. Heavy rain has caused rising water levels and fast-moving flows, with more rain possible. Residents are urged to avoid dams, swift currents, and slippery shorelines. Localized flooding remains possible. The town of Gananoque will begin a pilot program on July 13th, testing new town hall hours until October 2nd. During the trial, town hall will operate Monday to Thursday from 10 a.m. to 6 p.m. and be closed Fridays. Officials will monitor service levels, productivity, and public feedback before making any long-term decisions. Contractors will demolish the existing Brass Point Swing Bridge in Sealy's Bay on July 6th or 7th, depending on weather. Evening work between 6 and 9 p.m. will help reduce impacts on Rideau Canal navigation. Parks Canada thanks residents and visitors for their patience during the project. Motorists are advised of temporary road closures Sunday from 8 a.m. to 5 p.m. for the Lansdowne Classic Road Race. Haig Road, Kais Road, and Edengrode Road will be affected. Drivers should expect delays and plan alternate routes while cyclists compete on the Ontario Cup course. 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NASCAR Cup and O'Reilly Auto Parts Series head to the Chicagoland Speedway this weekend. The next time you're scrolling through your phone, visit GananoqueNow.ca to see what everyone is talking about. 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
4: Canadian stocks climbed while U.S. markets were closed for the Independence Day holiday, with the S&P/TSX Composite Index rising on stronger gold and mining shares after weaker-than-expected U.S. employment data reduced expectations of a near-term Federal Reserve interest rate hike and boosted precious metal prices. The S&P/TSX Composite Index was up 308 points at 35,275. The numbers for all American markets are unchanged from yesterday, meaning in New York, the Dow Jones Industrial Average currently sits at 52,900 points. The S&P 500 Index sits at 7,483, while the NASDAQ Composite is at 25,833. The Canadian dollar traded for 70.4 cents U.S. The crude oil contract was up 9 cents at U.S. $68.78 per barrel, and the gold contract was up 61 U.S. dollars at 4,187 U.S. dollars an ounce. 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
6: If you're traveling on the 401 between Kingston and Cornwall, things are looking good overall. With one exception, in Brockville, westbound lanes are closed at Stewart Boulevard because of a collision. The 416 is moving well with no delays. An orange heat warning is in effect. Partly cloudy tonight, a chance of showers, the risk of a thunderstorm, a low of 21. Saturday, mix of sun and cloud, clearing late in the morning, a high of 29, humidex 34. Sunday, mix of sun and cloud with a high of 27. And Monday, a mix of sun and cloud with a high of 27. 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

0: 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This is Steve Gregory. New research out shows a surprising fact about how we walk. Turns out most people will go left. Doesn't matter if you're walking in a crowd or by yourself. And it doesn't matter if you're right or left-handed. It's like your feet have a mind of their own. According to this research, regardless of age, people naturally drift to their left when they walk. Apparently, it's how we are wired to move. Retrace your steps today. If you find you are walking more towards your left, don't be surprised.
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0: FM. This is Steve Gregory on your Friday. It's been an incredible run, and it all comes down to tomorrow's game. Do or die for Canada at the World Cup tomorrow as we take on Morocco. Second straight World Cup with a showdown between us. Last time Morocco got us 2-1, even though they're the favorites to win. We've been full of surprises. If we lose, we go home. If we win, we advance to the quarterfinals. Uncharted territory. We'll be playing in Houston tomorrow. And given the heat, luckily it's a covered stadium. Well, to cheer us on, game time is at 1 o'clock. And if you hear a lot of horn honking tomorrow afternoon, you'll know we've won.
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3: Drivers on the 401 are finding mostly good conditions between Kingston and Cornwall. The only issue is in Brockville. The westbound lanes are closed at Stewart Boulevard because of a collision. The 416 remains clear and moving well. An orange heat warning is in effect. Partly cloudy tonight. A chance of showers. The risk of a thunderstorm, a low of 21. Saturday, mix of sun and cloud. Clearing late in the morning, a high of 29. Humidex 34. Sunday, mix of sun and cloud with a high of 27. And Monday, a mix of sun and cloud with a high of 27. 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

0: It's 6 o'clock. Here's what's happening in Gananoque and the Thousand Islands.
1: Cloudy with a chance of showers and a thunderstorm tonight. Clear skies overnight with a low of 20. Good evening, I'm Melissa Brush. Parks Canada says demolition of the Brass Point Swing Bridge is planned for the evening of July 6th or 7th, weather permitting. Crews will work from 6 to 9 p.m. to avoid disrupting boat traffic. Residents should expect increased construction activity and noise during the work. Gananoque is introducing a pilot program for town hall hours starting July 13th, running through October 2nd. The building will be open Monday to Thursday, 10 a.m. to 6 p.m., and closed Fridays during the trial. The town will review customer visits, staff productivity, and feedback to assess the change. Some services will maintain regular schedules. The Lou Jeffries Arena in Gananoque was the place to be this past weekend for the 20th annual Thousand Islands Family Rib Fest. From tasty ribs to duck drop raffles and live entertainment, it was all happening and plenty of fun was had by all who attended. Town of Gananoque Mayor John Beddoes gave his thanks to the community.
2: This is a joint effort by both municipalities and clubs that support both to deliver fun, fabulous barbecue and a wonderful weekend. So please go forth with a smile and enjoy yourselves. Thank you very much.
1: Along with the ribs, plenty of vendors were on hand, plus a special pancake breakfast was held on Saturday. The duck drop raffle also was a hit with the crowd. A big thanks to the volunteers and to the Rotary and Gananoque Lions Club for their hard work and dedication for another great event. Todd Robertson has been named the new board chair of the Lanark Leeds and Grenville Addictions and Mental Health Board of Directors. Robertson succeeds David Price after his two-year term and previously served as vice chair. A former Ontario Public Service employee with a 36-year career, Robertson says he looks forward to supporting vital mental health and addiction services across the region. In MyFM Sports, at the World Cup, Canada faces Morocco in the round of 16 tomorrow at 1 p.m. In the MLB, the Blue Jays face Seattle tonight. NASCAR Cup and O'Reilly Auto Parts Series head to the Chicagoland Speedway this weekend. The next time you're scrolling through your phone, visit GananoqueNow.ca to see what everyone is talking about. 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
6: It's a good run along the 401 between Kingston and Cornwall. Overall, the one trouble spot is in Brockville. A collision has shut down the westbound lanes at Stewart Boulevard, but outside of that, the 416 is looking good and things are moving well through Gananoque. An orange heat warning is in effect. Partly cloudy tonight, a chance of showers, the risk of a thunderstorm, a low of 21. Saturday, mix of sun and cloud, clearing late in the morning, a high of 29, Humidex 34. Sunday, mix of sun and cloud with a high of 27. And Monday, a mix of sun and cloud with a high of 27. 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
0: Text board has been busy at 855 with my FM. Which one of these happened in the 90s? Your choices were the first text message was sent, Facebook launched, or Netflix started as a streaming service. The correct answer was the very first text message was sent in 1992. Do you know what it said? It said, Merry Christmas. Just that simple. I've got an Insta request coming your way next on MyFM.
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0: the Northern Pikes. And it's John looking for your text requests for 90s hits tonight. What do you want to hear? 855-WIN-MY-FM. We're going to play Was It in the 90s in a few moments. But I'm also going to remind you that if you're sitting around this weekend looking at a movie to watch, why not go back to the 90s? I'm going to make a recommendation. How about 1993? You got Robin Williams and Sally Field. Do you know this music movie? Made $441 million. A dad disguises himself as a nanny just to stay close to his kids. It's got heart. It's got all the laughs that you'd like to hear. Of course, it is Mrs. Doubtfire. Instant request coming up next.
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0: 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It's round two. Which one of these is a real 90s moment? Here are your choices. The Raptors won their first NBA title. The Montreal Canadiens won the Stanley Cup. Or the Ottawa Senators joined the NHL. Which one?
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2: 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Here's Gananoque in the Thousand Islands 3-day forecast from the MyFM Weather Center. We have an orange warning in effect with a long duration of heat continuing. Maximum temperatures near 32 degrees Celsius, with minimum temperatures near 21. Tonight will be partly cloudy with a 40% chance of showers. Risk of thunderstorms with clear skies overnight and a low of 20. Tomorrow we'll have a mix of sun and clouds with a 30% chance of showers, becoming sunny late in the afternoon with a high of 28. And Sunday, mix of sun and clouds with a high of 27. I'm Melissa Brush with Gananoque and the Thousand Islands Breaking and Local News.

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0: 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Raptors winning their first NBA title, Montreal Canadiens winning the Stanley Cup, or the Ottawa Senators joining the NHL? The correct answer: the Habs won the Cup in 1993, the last Canadian team to do it.
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